you thought she was sleeping deep in your marrow. A fluttering sparrow beats against the ribs of your cage.

It's too late, baby. 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Stop your crying and stop your whining. You better sit down because you know what, baby? I'm out the door. Now you tried to change me. You tried to rearrange me. Kept me away from my friends, man. I didn't dig that. You know, you kept me up all night, too, but not about our loving. It was about how much we fight. How much the bills aren't paid and things aren't going down your way. You got to be thinking about me and my plan of the day. Stop your moaning. There's no denying, baby. You know I'm out the door. You always tried to tell me how to dress. Oh, man, what a mess. I shoot my mouth off, I must confess. You know our life together is such one big mess. Baby, I'm out the door. I want you to show me an evolution in your mind. Show me communication from time to time, baby. Cause you know I got to split like I'm out the door, man. Don't give me any square lip. Don't wait to trip. You know what? You and your friends can leave because, baby, yeah, I'm out the door. You know, I'm tired of hearing about your mother and your friends and your sister and her old man and how the kids be crying late at night. All that kind of jive, man, kind of makes me up.

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It was something so simple, but it kind of blew my mind. You had that Tupperware party. You didn't even invite any of my friends. Yeah, I'm out the door. To make matters worse, I got that phone call late at night. I had to bail you out, man. It was out of sight.

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The way the line breaks reveals everything. Keep on running, little one. The present will join the past. Keep on moving, darling.

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It's not you, baby. I find that we're talking lesser and lesser. You don't hit me back when I text ya. And I don't need no glasses to see that you're walking away from me. But gone, baby. You leave me, you must be crazy.

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Guess you gave up on trying to fix me. Was it the way that I dressed? Was I too jealous? Or was it my Grace Jones collection? But oh baby, you should see

0: Gracias. It's only one person you owe. It's the one that you know is yourself that you wanted to grow. From a box that they thought wasn't fluid, it's flow. Get used to it, be who you are in the face of the nose. You perfect from toes, ain't nothing here to dispose. Imposed on by foes who happiness slows. Your love be so lovely, so lucky the people you've chose. Be who you are with the beat of the heart of the person who reaches your reason for art. Let your existence commit to intention from start. Your social ain't nothing to starve. I see you as whole, not needing for parts. This is your season and seasons to follow and bar. The part of the plot with the arc. This is your season and seasons to follow and bark. The part of the plot with the arc.
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Let love rule, y'all. 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Think positive. 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Thank you. 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

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Don't be sad. I'm happy now. All is done, but it ain't right. What have I done?

lot of people I know, or everyone maybe, just feel the great uselessness. You just, I mean, you're a human being, and it's all so big, and the world is so big, and everything is just so untouchable and unreachable, that they just want to do something that they can be a part of, and they can mold, and they can make, because all through their life, you know, all through your school that you're brought up, and you know, they tell you all about people who created this, created that, and been given a great, you know, everything you want.

gotta live that love. You know what I'm talking about? Don't get hooked up on what you see, 'cause the greatest thing is spirituality.